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I hate to hear you crying over the phone, dear. For 7 years running, you've been a soldier. But better days are coming, better days are coming for you. So when the night feels like forever,

0: yourself,
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1: Hoe zou het nummer toch heet?
0: If you like the way you look that much, baby, you should go and love yourself.
1: Oh ja, zo heet hij.

0: We have had some technical problems.
1: 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I'm ready to go.
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3: Sony's Disco Corner.